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2: Thank you very much. Who was here last night then? And you'll know what this one is then.

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It's hard to say that I'd rather stay awake when I'm asleep, because my dreams are bursting at the seams.

Soldier, but better days are coming. Better days are coming for you. So when the night feels like forever.

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